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0: Central Jessica here, and if your closet looks like an American flag exploded in a camouflage factory, congratulations, you're our kind of people. 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Heck, if Uncle Sam himself says, now that's a little too much, you win. Hunter, Jessica, and Kush want to see your best America outfit for Dierks Bentley at Credit One Stadium.
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0: Gentrell Jessica here, and if your closet looks like an American flag exploded in a camouflage factory, congratulations, you're our kind of people. 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Heck, if Uncle Sam himself says, now that's a little too much, you win. Hunter, Jessica, and Kush want to see your best America outfit for Dierks Bentley at Credit One Stadium.
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0: 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Y'all hurry up.
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1: 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People come to Charleston to visit. 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
0: John Price is local.
1: I'm a Charleston homegrown lawyer, North Charleston homegrown lawyer for that matter. My first couple of years went to college at Charleston. I went to Clemson undergrad, but I went to law school in South Carolina.
0: If you need an attorney, visit the lawyer that rocks.
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0: Gentle Jessica here, and if your closet looks like an American flag exploded in a camouflage factory, congratulations, you're our kind of people. I'm talking Eagle shirts, American flag overalls, cowboy boots, cut-off jorts, them sunglasses with them little stars on them. Heck, if Uncle Sam himself says, now that's a little too much, you win. Hunter, Jessica, and Kush want to see your best America outfit for Dierks Bentley at Credit One Stadium.
1: I'm getting drunk on a plane.
0: 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We ain't making you solve riddles, climb a mountain, or milk a bald eagle. If we pick your picture, you're headed to the show. 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Y'all hurry up.
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0: y'all. Dollar General Jessica here. And if your closet looks like an American flag exploded in a camouflage factory, congratulations, you're our kind of people. 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Heck, if Uncle Sam himself says, now that's a little too much, you win. Hunter, Jessica, and Kush want to see your best America outfit for Dierks Bentley at Credit One Stadium.
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0: Central Jessica here, and if your closet looks like an American flag exploded in a camouflage factory, congratulations, you're our kind of people. I'm talking Eagle shirts, American flag overalls, cowboy boots, cut-off jorts, them sunglasses with them little stars on them. Heck, if Uncle Sam himself says, now that's a little too much, you win. Hunter, Jessica, and Kush want to see your best America outfit for Dierks Bentley at Credit One Stadium.
1: I'm getting drunk on a plane.
0: Just take a picture, send it to us at 925kickincountry.com or on the app. That's it. We ain't making you solve riddles, climb a mountain, or milk a bald eagle. If we pick your picture, you're headed to the show. But hold on to your freedom fries, because one grand prize winner is going to get the best seats in the house. Y'all hurry up.
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0: 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Heck, if Uncle Sam himself says, now that's a little too much, you win. Hunter, Jessica, and Kush want to see your best America outfit for Dierks Bentley at Credit One Stadium.
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0: 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If we pick your picture, you're headed to the show. 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Y'all hurry up.
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0: Jessica here, and if your closet looks like an American flag exploded in a camouflage factory, congratulations, you're our kind of people. I'm talking Eagle shirts, American flag overalls, cowboy boots, cut-off jorts, them sunglasses with them little stars on them. Heck, if Uncle Sam himself says, now that's a little too much, you win. Hunter, Jessica, and Kush want to see your best America outfit for Dierks Bentley at Credit One Stadium.
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0: 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We ain't making you solve riddles, climb a mountain, or milk a bald eagle. If we pick your picture, you're headed to the show. But hold on to your freedom fries, because one grand prize winner is going to get the best seats in the house.
2: I'm getting some, and I ain't slept in a week. Yeah, I'm somewhere on the beach.
0: Y'all hurry up.
2: What was I thinking?
0: Just send us them pictures before your cousin Earl wears the same outfit to Family Dollar.
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0: Jessica here, and if your closet looks like an American flag exploded in a camouflage factory, congratulations, you're our kind of people. I'm talking Eagle shirts, American flag overalls, cowboy boots, cutoff jorts, them sunglasses with them little stars on them. Heck, if Uncle Sam himself says, now that's a little too much, you win. Hunter, Jessica, and Kush want to see your best America outfit for Dierks Bentley at Credit One Stadium.
1: I'm getting drunk on a plane.
0: 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We ain't making you solve riddles, climb a mountain, or milk a bald eagle. If we pick your picture, you're headed to the show. But hold on to your freedom fries, because one grand prize winner is going to get the best seats in the house. Y'all hurry up.
2: What was I thinking?
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0: old laundry, believe it or not. His laundry folding sucks.
1: It's pathetic.
0: Isaac sucks.
1: Like, it's, Isaac wouldn't get hired at the Gap. You know,
0: no
1: that,
0: way.
1: No way.
0: I would refold everything he did. I'd be like, let me do it. Let me do it, dude.
2: I feel like it's a soft fold. And by that, I mean
1: soft
2: like...
1: Soft fold? There's because, no fold.
2: No. But like you lay a shirt down flat.
0: Yeah.
2: Okay? I would say logo down. And then, because I'm giving you a picture here.
0: Yeah, you got to have logo down.
2: You fold the inside of the sleeve, you know, towards the inside. Like you're doing a retail fold, you know?
1: Don't look at me when you say that.
2: Flops it over. And then comes here and flops it over. It's not like straight. And by the time you're done with this, it's probably still going to be wrinkled. Like, it's not a good fold. It's just like a sloppy, soft
0: fold.
2: He's
0: the LeBron of robot folding.
2: Get out of here.
0: LeBron flops. That's factual.
1: That's it.
0: Yeah, LeBron flops.
2: I figured if you're a parent and you have a ton of laundry, maybe.
0: No.
2: But I'm like, gosh, it's going to take him 7 days to do a couple of loads. And then by the time you need more laundry, he's still going to be on the
0: last
2: week.
0: Say, that statement, when you have kids and they're dirtying everything up every 5 seconds, that thing will be in there for 3 years before you get something done. Dude, it's a big mistake.
1: $450, you're just going to go back and redo what he did?
0: Oh, yeah, 100%. Man. So if you're worried about the robots taking over, fear not. Yeah. There's Isaac, the laundry folding robot.
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1: What are you doing, Hunter?
2: I'm touching my yin tang.
1: Excuse me?
2: I'm touching my yin tang.
3: Okay, can I describe what's happening? Man. Hold on, hold on.
1: This is kid friendly.
3: Time out. Your eyes are closed.
2: Yeah.
3: You've got your middle finger touching between
2: your two eyes
3: right there. That's considered your 11s.
2: Your third eye, correct. It'd be your third eye, but they call it yin tang.
1: Who calls it yin tang?
2: Chinese medicine.
1: Really?
2: I'm really into different ways of healing.
1: What's it healing?
3: Okay, wait.
2: It's lowering my cortisol level. My blood pressure's going down.
3: There's a lot to process. I have a question.
2: Sure.
3: So the actual spot between your eyes is called your yin tang?
2: Your yin tang.
3: And when you take your middle finger.
2: Yeah.
3: How hard do you press?
2: All right, so what you do, according to science...
3: Okay, I'm doing this.
2: You close your eyes.
3: Uh-huh. Wait, if you're driving, don't close your eyes. But
2: yeah,
3: you can
2: or you could, and I mean, just hilarity ensues.
3: Don't.
1: Your yin tang will protect you.
2: Yeah, you close your eyes, you use the force.
1: Yeah.
2: And you put...
3: You put your middle finger...
2: You press firmly, but not too hard.
1: Right.
2: And you hold for 30 seconds, and you just breathe. That's what you do. And apparently what it does is it lowers your cortisol level, and it puts you in a kind of wadate, sadata, nareme time. And that's where you want it.
1: Okay.
2: And I already feel better already. Like,

0: I'm chill. They say do it before a meeting if you're upset, or like, or they say if you're like getting into an argument with somebody, like afterwards.
1: Oh my God, yeah, right. That finger is going to stay here all day during the show.
0: I figured.
1: Oh my gosh, please help me.
0: Yeah, but you're doing it wrong, Jessica, because you're talking.
1: Oh, you have to be quiet?
0: You got to be quiet.
2: You got to count.
0: You were counting. Jessica's like, 22, 28. Wait a minute, I got to start again. But it's supposedly
1: you're messing up my yin tang.
0: Yeah, no one's messing up your yin tang. And anybody can touch your yin tang. You can touch it all day long. Yeah, I'm all about touching your yin tang.
2: You can touch mine. I can touch yours.
0: No,
1: I don't want to put my finger on your yin tang.
0: No. You touch your own yin tang.
1: But maybe you could just said anybody could touch.
2: Yeah, you just said anybody.
0: When I say
2: so you have the right kind of relationship
0: when I say
2: with somebody.
0: Anyone,
2: you can do some cross yin tang touching.
0: It's singular. No,
2: you
0: it's not.
2: You can do cross yin tang touching.
0: You're doing it wrong. All right, that's not what happens there.
2: One, two, we're doing it.
0: Yeah, see, that doesn't work.
1: I just
0: now you got the stress. What all Jessica did was take her stress and throw it into you.
2: And I took whatever came out of my finger and threw it to her.
0: But if you want to try it, it's ancient Chinese medicine called yin tang. Do you feel differently?
2: Yes, I do.
0: Actually, they say that's what you should do. And instead of,
2: what kind of lotion
0: yourself all worked up. Yeah, what kind is it?
1: That's my Subject 208 lotion.
0: Oh, I love Subject 208
2: I got
0: lotion.
2: Do you have some?
0: Yes, I do.
2: I got some of that on my yin tang.
0: But your yin tang will, of course, your yin tang. Come here, pretty baby, when I talk to you. That's what you should do. You should come on.
1: Is it time for my earworm?
0: Yeah, it's time for your earworm.
1: Okay, because
0: I wanted to do the whisper song, and Jessica said no.
1: No, I did not. You said there's no way we can play that song.
0: That song's nasty. Come here, pretty baby.
2: Aren't they all nasty?
0: Yeah, pretty much. Yeah.
1: In honor of the yin tang.
0: The yin tang.
1: We're gonna play the yin yang twins.
2: We're gonna play Wu Tang.
1: We could have done Wu Tang.
2: Wu Tang.
0: I love me some Wu Tang, dude, all day long, but. So here we go. We got some yin tang twins. And plus, out of this,
2: we got who?
0: Yin tang twins. If you're stressed. And Jessica has a great story that I want to talk about on the other side of this because of the yin yang twins. Here we go. Here's your earworm.
2: Oh, yeah. I know this.
0: Yeah.

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1: I'm feeling
0: that's
1: this.
0: A radio thing where they monitor us, and it's going to be like, excuse me, we'll have a consultant.
2: Well, I noticed you were playing Ying Yang Twins on a country station. I don't know.

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0: people. 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Heck, if Uncle Sam himself says, now that's a little too much, you win. 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
1: I'm getting drunk on a plane.
0: 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If we pick your picture, you're headed to the show. 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Y'all hurry up.
2: What was I thinking?
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2: I wanna bite it right now, yeah, yeah. Say, ah, yeah, yeah, yeah, yeah.
3: Don't give me vertigo again. I keep shaking.
4: It's not a bad way to get vertigo. Little yin-yang twins. It came off the yin-tang this morning, which is, if you're stressed, your yin-tang is your third eye. Close your eyes for 30 seconds. Push firmly between your eyebrows and just chill.
3: But you said with your middle finger. Yeah. Does your middle finger do something?
4: It helps you with the traffic.
3: Can I tell you? Like, if you're doing, like, your makeup and stuff like that around your eyes, you're supposed to use your middle finger because you don't press as hard with your middle finger.
4: And also, you're going to need that as you go down King later and some dude tries to pick you up. You know what I mean? You just be like, I'm adjusting my makeup.
5: Yeah.
4: There you go.
5: Like, adjusting my
4: Jessica, yin-yang. You just shot me the finger twice and Kush. Anyway.
3: No, I didn't. I was using my yin-tang.
5: What if you do double middle finger on the yin-tang?
4: You're going to press too hard, dude. You're going to do too much.
5: But if I do it easy on...
4: You're doing too much. But this leads into Jessica's story, which is back in the day, everybody has a phase, Jessica. We all have it. I had it.
3: But
4: everybody has a phase.
3: It was just like when I moved here. I moved here in 2001.
4: Wow. Let's put her in the hot tub time machine. Play that yin-yang for her. So she can get back into the club.
3: There was not a time machine. There were cages. Actually,
4: were you in a cage?
5: You were in a cage?
3: Can I tell the story?
5: Oh, yes. Please be in a cage.
3: In 2002, I think I was still in college. I was working for a restaurant, and I met my BFF back then, Jennifer. I'm just going to say her first name, but Jennifer and I would have every single night of the week, we were at a different location.

0: location, like, clubbing, basically.
1: I bet.
0: Yeah, so, like, I think it was, like, Tuesday was Portside. Do y'all remember Portside? And there, please text 972-9292 if y'all want to back me up. Like, high-five me. Portside, I think, was Tuesday.
2: For what?
0: Thursday was club. It was Tango.
1: Tango, huh?
0: And yeah. Tango was in the alley off of, what is that, John Street? Like, basically where the restaurant Coast is now.
1: All right.
0: Like, between Music Hall and Rue de Jean. You get on that little alleyway. Club Tango was back there.
2: Yes.
1: Yeah, I bet it was in
0: stories.
1: An alley.
0: Yeah. It was two stories.
1: Uh-huh.
0: And the top, like if you'd go up the stairs, they had cages that hung over the dance floor on the bottom.
1: Oh, sweet.
0: So you could get in the cages up
1: top. Were you
0: top.
1: In a cage?
2: You were in a cage.
0: Well, I mean, I think I got in there one time.
1: Yes, you did. Yeah.
0: I only got
1: with
0: in there
1: your
0: one
1: vertigo.
0: Time
1: that's
0: me.
1: A trooper.
0: Mm-hmm. Yeah.
2: Oh, you're
0: but,
2: a gamer.
0: Yeah, yeah, yeah. So that place was...
1: Yeah.
0: It was so much fun. Like, I remember Tango, like, it was the best time. And then they shut down. We were like, what? Why did they shut down?
1: I would say, legally, cages above a dance floor with a bunch of drinking 20-year-olds, that's probably going to get you shut down.
0: No, it's not. No, it wouldn't.
1: I could see. Were you twerking? You were a twerker. I bet she twerked.
0: Oh, I did twerk. Hello, Ying Yang Twins had a song, Whistle While You Twerk.
1: Yeah, I mean, and you had to do it.
0: You twerk.
1: You know what I miss about that era of rap? Those guys just scared you ladies into doing things because they would just yell at you. And you'd be like, okay. Because they'd be like, go twerk it, girl. Yeah.
0: I think every girl my age who went out to
1: wanted
0: the club
1: to
0: and danced to Ying Yang Twins and, like, you know, Lil Jon and all that kind of stuff. We now clean the house to this music.
2: Yeah, you do.
0: This is if you see me cleaning the house, like, this is what I'm listening to.
2: That's why it's so clean.
1: I.e., your mom be nasty. That's what.

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0: com.
1: Just for a second, because we went back in the hot tub time machine when young Jessica over here was going to Tango downtown.
0: Nobody texts about Tango. Y'all weren't here for Tango?
1: Hanging by a cage.
0: Somebody else told me, 972-9292. Ashley said, what about the silver dollar? I don't think I ever went to silver dollar.
1: Feel you, like you may have, and you just don't remember.
0: Maybe.
1: Yeah.
0: But the Plex.
1: Most likely.
0: Plex Days was so much fun because it was an old movie theater. The right side hallway that you went down the right side, it was the country side. That whole big side, country. Left side was the, they called it the largest dance floor in the state of South Carolina. It was massive. Mm-hmm. I think they had two or three bars inside of there.
1: She thinks.
0: But, well, because they had two. I know they had two, one on each end.
2: All
0: but
2: this
0: I think
2: coming
0: there
2: from CB2026
1: yeah,
2: over here.
1: Yeah.
0: But no, it was
1: oh,
0: just.
1: Oh, you have room. But, trust me, we've all been there.
0: I haven't been to the Plex in like 20 years.
1: Yeah,
0: probably,
1: right.
0: So.
1: Well, we got there because we were playing the Yin Yang Twins because I was touching my Yin Tang, which is your third eye, which lowers your cortisol and your stress levels. You just press it firmly.
0: Between your two eyes.
1: Yeah,
0: between,
1: and it's pressed there. You know, right, and supposedly it brings it down. But that brings us to a wonderful thing. Alcohol. Now, Jessica was giving us this quiz earlier. So Jessica's quiz on what cocktails, the most popular cocktails nowadays, correct?
0: Yeah, well, see, they put together, because today is World Bartender Day. Who's your bartender over there at the pub, Mitch?
1: That's using the term
0: world?
1: Loosely.
2: Yeah, that is, I mean, your yeah, bartender's supposed to be nice to you.
1: Yeah. Okay?
0: Well, it's probably in retaliation
2: Kate.
0: To you not being nice.
2: No, I'm going to go with Kate.
0: Who's your bartender at House
1: Mike.
0: Of Brews?
1: Kayla and Corn Dog.
0: Kayla, okay.
1: Kayla and Corn Dog over
0: well,
1: there.
0: Well, today is World Bartender Day, so
1: okay.
0: Go celebrate your favorite bartender.
1: Kayla and Corn Dog. All right.
0: Bartenders are probably asleep because they were working last night, so they're not awake this morning. But no, they put together like the most popular cocktails list from the United States. Like cocktails, not like a rum and coke or a shot of this. Like, if you had to put together a cocktail list, like the number one most like sold or top selling alcohol
2: mimosas.
0: Cocktail. Actually, no, mimosas all the way down to number 9.
1: Really? Do they know us?
0: Yeah.
1: Here?
0: Well, brunch is only.
2: I was
0: going to
2: say.
0: No, I'm kidding. I'm kind of surprised, but then I'm not. The top or most popular cocktail in the United States is a margarita.
2: No, not surprised at all. That's pretty mainstream.
0: Yeah.
1: Yeah, I guess it is. I
0: everybody
1: wouldn't put that number one
0: it.
1: For me, though.
0: Yeah.
1: It's not a number one for me.
0: Margarita on the rocks.
1: I put that further
0: salt.
1: Down.
2: How about a Hunter's number one? Old fashions. Where's
1: old
2: that?
1: Old fashioned, man. I love my old fashions.
0: Number 5.
2: Oh.
1: All right.
2: Moving
1: number
2: up. That's
1: five.
2: A little higher than I thought it would be.
1: So, what? Espresso martini. That's got to be like 2 or something, right?
0: It's well, it this year. Over the last year, they've become really popular. It's number 4 on the list.
1: Note to kids, don't drink 4 of them in Nashville, Tennessee off of Broadway and wake up at 2 in the morning thinking that you're having a heart attack because you didn't realize there's actual caffeine in those things. I thought it was just a flavor.
2: That's just not flavor.
1: So it was a flavor.
0: Bless your heart.
1: I was hanging with the girls. I was like hanging with the girls. Like, I can do this. I'm like, these girls with their chocolate espresso martinis, glug, glug. Go ahead.
0: Heart attack.
1: Yeah.
0: Number 2 is a martini.
2: Makes sense.
1: I like a martini.
2: What about a Cosmo? Politan.
0: Cosmo didn't make the list. I think
2: really?
0: That's 90s. I think a lot of people in the night.
1: Yeah,
0: like,
1: Sex
0: in the City kind of deal with the Cosmo.
2: Andrew and I had dinner the other night at a nice place, and she ordered a Cosmopolitan.
0: Oh, nice. Yeah. So, martini number 2. A Moscow Mule is number 3. And
1: ooh,
0: if I had to...
1: Those
0: if
1: are
0: I,
1: good.
0: When I go to a restaurant, if they have a Moscow Mule, that's what I get.
1: I'd
0: I get
1: mule.
0: Vodka, ginger beer with a splash of lime.
1: Yeah. I'd put that above margarita, a Moscow Mule.
0: I don't think
1: I
0: they
1: would.
0: Sell more of those than
1: I'm just
0: margarita.
1: Saying for me personally, like I would put margarita further
2: Sarah,
1: down.
2: My daughter Sarah, who, by the way, bartender at Husk, introduced me to the Moscow Mules like 2 or 3 years ago. And she's like, I'll take a Moscow Mule, house vodka. And then, you know, because she knows, she's like, there's no reason to put good vodka in a Moscow Mule, she said.
0: Right.
2: I said, great. And I sipped hers and I was like, oh, I'm hooked.
0: And it needs to be in a copper mug.
2: Yeah.
0: That's why you steal those copper mugs.
2: Yeah.
0: It tastes better in that. Mm-hmm. So then espresso martini number 4, old fashioned number 5, a mojito at number 6.
1: Okay.
0: I don't like mint, so Long Island iced tea at number 7.
1: Whoa. TGI Fridays, what's up?
2: Dude.
1: I remember those days.
2: That was the only reason to go to TGI Fridays after work on a Friday. Oh, my God. Oh
1: that's
2: my
1: closed
2: God.
1: In Mount Pleasant, isn't it? The TGI Fridays. We don't do that no more.
0: I think so.
1: I think they closed that.
2: But Long Island was such an 80s thing, wasn't it?
1: It was 80s, 90s. But, man, you kids missed that era. Woo!
0: Number 8 was a Spritz. Those are super popular right now. Mimosa was number 9, and a Bellini was number 10.
2: Bellini?
0: A peach Bellini?
2: What's in a Bellini?
1: Isn't it wine or something? I don't know. It's a chick drink.
0: I think it's more champagne-ish.
2: Like
0: I don't know.
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He's a ranch hand in a pinch, man. 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A cast iron skillet swinging lid flipper.

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1: Why are you yawning so early? Are you tired, Jessica?
2: I'm tired. You know what? I slept so hard last night that the creases in my pillow were on my face this morning.
1: You were creased up, huh?
2: I was like brushing my teeth and I'm like, what is on my face?
1: You still have a mark. I didn't want to say anything.
2: I know. It was really hard going into my top lip and I was like, man, I don't think I moved at all last night. I was in the same sleeping position I was when I went
3: to
2: bed.
3: You have a drool mark.
2: I didn't drool.
1: I do.
3: Me too.
1: I drool like crazy.
2: Yeah.
1: Let me ask you real quick. I know you have your crease in your face. If you drool, does anybody put your face back in it to cool yourself down?
2: No.
1: Okay, that's me.
4: Right. Yeah, you're gross. Right.
2: I'll
1: step out of this. Because sometimes
2: exit
1: the pillow gets hot. And I'll wake up and I'll be like, I'll be like, huh? So I'm sleeping in my
4: own. You just flip to the other side of the pillow.
2: Yes.
4: You just flip the pillow.
1: I put it right in.
2: I thought Kush was gross. Now I'm like, you are working
1: right
2: your way
1: in.
2: Up there.
1: You're welcome.
4: I am gross.
1: I
2: slept so hard last night because I took one of my vertigo medications.
1: You've been dealing with that lately.
2: I've had vertigo pretty bad. Since 2018, 2017, I don't know. It's been a while.
1: Is that when you started doing morning radio?
2: No. Okay. Actually, I think it was even before that. But yeah. I ended up...
3: That's when she met us.
1: Yeah, right.
2: I went to physical... I had to take physical therapy for vertigo.
1: Whoa.
2: Yeah.
1: Because you told me they slam your head into the thing, don't they?
2: Right. So, you go and you do all these exercises, but it's basically, the crystals inside of your ear, on the little ear hairs and all of the things. See, normal people, and I say normal people, you should never stick Q-tips in your ear, but a lot of people will clean out their ears.
3: I love those.
2: Cannot do that because it just shoves wax down in your ear and it makes my vertigo worse.
1: Yeah,
2: and
1: shoves in the sebum.
3: The what?
1: The sebum. That's what's in your ear. Sebum. Yeah, it's all the waxy crap. Anyway, so you take the vertigo and you...
2: I take the vertigo,
1: and does this knock you out, this medication? Because you have the vertigo, you take the meds?
2: Well, it's not for vertigo. It is a motion sickness pill, basically.
1: Okay.
2: So it's a Dramamine, but it's not Dramamine. I think it's called Bonine or B-O-N-I-N-E. But I use the generic brand and... I have been using it so long, when I start to feel vertigo, I take it, not to fix the vertigo, but to help with the side effects, the nausea, the spinning. It's just
1: it's bad, right?
2: Two nights ago, it was worse than it has been since, I haven't had it that bad since 10 years, I guess, maybe. But two nights ago, it was so bad, I just had to lay in bed, put something over my eyes, because even the light that comes through the slit in your eyes, spins, so I have to, hide myself. But then I took medication, but it says non-drowsy, it makes you drowsy.
1: Is that why you're, because you got pillow crease from it.
2: Well, last night...
3: I know.

0: this was two nights later, I started feeling a little bit of vertigo. And I was like, I don't want it to get as bad as it. I waited too long to take the medicine last time. So I went ahead and took a pill last night right before bed. And it.
1: Night, night, Jessica.
0: I slept so hard.
1: Yeah, you did.
0: I'm pretty sure that I didn't move.
1: See, I move all the time. I don't sleep at all. Can I take that? Can you mix it with Valsartan? That's my blood pressure medication. Can I mix it?
0: Yeah. You know, I don't know what the... I don't know. You should consult your own doctor. I'm not a doctor.
1: Do you have one? Somebody needs to go night-night.
2: I always figure when they tell you, they prescribe you a medicine, and they tell you you can't take it with this or you can't drink a beer with that, that's a challenge. That's the idea, man. You can do it. It just...
0: You can do it one time. Sometimes it's only once, though. Don't be popping pills.
1: Yeah, man.
3: Come on. Kick that country. Hunter, Jessica, and Kush. Morning 6 a.m. to 10 a.m. on 92.5 Kickin' Country.

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1: What does that mean? Addicted to roller coasters.
2: Like if I go someplace with a roller coaster, I'll ride it over and over. I can't not. Let's do something different. No.
1: Do you, like, when you go to a roller coaster, like a theme park or whatever, to that specific roller coaster that's the highest or the
3: all the time?
1: I mean, do you start there?
2: Or I want
1: do you
2: to.
1: End with that?
2: I do it all day. Like, I'll go to a roller coaster and I'll ride in the front seat, and then I'll ride in the back seat.
1: Oh.
2: Then I'll ride in the middle. Although the middle's a waste of time.
1: I was going to say, because, like, I feel like if you start with the best, everything after that's not going to be as good, right?
2: Yeah, but they're all good. They all, if it's a good coaster, they have something unique to it that makes it special for that.
1: Well, what about the theme park? Like, what if one ride is the best and then everything else is just like, eh?
3: But it's packed, though. Usually that's
2: but
3: the
2: it's
3: problem.
2: Not. So, yeah, you want to knock out the best ones first, too.
3: Yeah. And like, plus, like, for instance, I went to the Tron one at Disney World, and that's amazing. It's a Tron cycle, and it shoots you through. It's awesome. But to get into it, you could be waiting an hour and a half. Cedar Point was the same thing, because I used to go there all the time. So some of the bigger coasters that are really popular get really packed, unless you have a fast pass or whatever you have to do nowadays to get through it.
2: Or you can run fast when the gates open.
3: Yeah, but I love them all day
1: pushing
3: long.
1: Pushing down small children.
2: And as you know, me, Kush, I'm known for my foot speed.
1: Oh. In my head, I can just see you toppling over, like taking down families.
3: Watch out, I'm coming through. Front seat, here I come.
1: My mom, every time I talk about you guys, she goes, so Kush, is he the tall one or the short one? And I'm like, my mom still can't get you all squared.
3: That's
1: away.
3: Okay. It'll happen one day.
1: But I was looking over this story. There's a new roller coaster that's breaking records. And I was like, I wonder if y'all would ride this.
3: Yes.
1: Just to put it into perspective, it's at Six Flags Over Texas.
3: Oh, that's where my brother lives, Dallas, Fort Worth. Right. Yeah, it's downtown. It's kind of weird.
2: Really?
3: It's in the middle of downtown. Yeah, it's weird. Yeah.
1: Just breaking through. You got the office
3: like literally
1: buildings.
3: There's the interstate and then the park is right there. What's all right?
1: This
3: tell
1: one
3: me.
1: Is actually 4 feet taller than the Statue of Liberty.
3: Heck
1: Liberty
3: yeah.
1: City. Yeah.
2: Sign
1: so
2: me up.
1: They say that this specific roller coaster is called the Tormenta Rampaging Run.
3: You didn't say it right. Tormenta. You gotta say it like that. Tormenta.
1: It sounds like
3: it's like Hernando. Tormenta Rampage. Right?
1: Why can't he be like
3: it's
1: Italian?
3: Texas, man.
1: Why can't he be Italian?
3: Oh, it could be Tormenta. Yeah.
1: Like, I think of like the mob. No. What about Texas? Because it's in Texas.
3: Man, you gonna get on that Tormenta.
1: You said like Tug. Tormenta Rampaging Run.
3: Nothing sounds like Tug, Jessica. So tell me about this ride. I want to hear this.
1: So it says it features a 179-foot loop.
3: Check.
2: Whoa, I'm in.
1: 179.
3: Yeah, man.
1: Just one loop.
3: Love it.
2: Oh, yeah.
1: The speeds go up to 87 miles per hour.
3: Yep, let's take go. It. I'll take it.
2: That's good.
1: Taylor.
3: It's guttural. came from your diaphragm.
1: It's the tallest, longest, and fastest dive coaster ever made.
3: Oh, I got to go there.
2: Let's go.
3: I mean, my mom's got some Crohn's, but I think I need to go to Texas.
2: Yeah, we got a place to stay.
3: I do.
1: Oh, yeah.
3: You couldn't ride this, could you?
1: Never.
3: All seriously. You can't ride this at all.
1: I can ride rides if it's... I remember, I think it was at Six Flags Over Georgia. There's
3: teacups.
1: Like some little... like. No, oh, God, I would throw
3: I hate teacups.
1: That's spinning?
3: Yeah, I don't like that. I don't like that either.
2: I like to spin.
1: There's like this one like Western coaster, and it only goes forward. It doesn't really spin around. It might go around a little turn.
3: Sounds like a kiddie coaster.
1: As long as I don't go upside down or spin around in circles, I can do a roller coaster.
2: So as long as you get on a coaster.
1: That made me dizzy. Yeah.
2: As long as you get on a coaster. That's no fun.
1: Yes. The car right there. Oh, no, I'll get car sick.
3: What if you took your vertigo pill?
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0: 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Heck, if Uncle Sam himself says, now that's a little too much, you win. Hunter, Jessica, and Kush want to see your best America outfit for Dierks Bentley at Credit One Stadium.
1: I'm getting drunk on a plane.
0: 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We ain't making you solve riddles, climb a mountain, or milk a bald eagle. If we pick your picture, you're headed to the show. But hold on to your freedom fries, because one grand prize winner is going to get the best seats in the house.
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1: It's always an exciting time in your workplace when you get a brand new machine.
2: Dude.
1: For all the snacks. A brand new snack machine.
3: Vending machine.
1: What up?
2: Snack machine.
1: Oh, man. This one's a little bit different. Jessica has seen it. I have not messed with it yet.
3: Well, I forgot to get breakfast out of the fridge this morning, so I came to work very much unprepared.
1: Hangry?
3: No, I'm not hangry yet. So okay. I was like, you know what? Before I get there, before I have to put my anger towards you... You two guys in here.
1: Thank
3: in
1: you.
3: The low
1: wow,
3: country.
1: That's rude.
2: You, you hardly ever do that.
1: No, I've never felt it.
3: Well, I always bring my breakfast. No,
1: and your wrath.
3: So I know we have this one vending machine. Now, before, didn't we have three vending machines at one time?
4: I think we did, yeah.
1: I think we had
3: two food machines and a soda machine, and they were all separate. Mm. Then we got this one machine, and it has food at the top, sodas at the bottom, and you could still get both in one machine.
1: And that was supposed to be healthy machine, but because we work in radio, no one was eating healthy stuff.
3: True.
1: So now it's just jammed full of like Faygo Pop and Fanta and God knows what.
4: That dude didn't start making money until he started putting the crap back in.
3: Yeah. Seriously, and on the outside of that machine, it has like a guy bicycling and it has all these active people, and it, like you look in there and there's like bugles.
1: You're
3: and
1: like, where do we just cups?
3: Yeah, for real.
4: I just looked at it as, like, if I eat this bag of white cheddar Cheez-Its, then I'm going to end up cut. I'm going to have a six-pack like that dude in the picture.
3: Yeah, you are.
4: Of course
3: you are.
4: I'm going to be boxing.
3: But see, like, this morning, I went up there, and I'm like, I know sometimes they have, like, different options. You don't have to go that route. They had at one time like a mixed nuts bag that had like pistachios and cashews, and I was like, well, maybe
1: that's a healthy snack choice, Jessica.
3: Right, and that's what I was looking for, and I'm standing in front of the machine. And I catch myself dancing.
1: What do you mean? Like you're at an Abercrombie and Fitch? Really?
3: Get the energy. And I'm like, why am I singing this song? And I look to the left of this machine, and there is a brand new vending machine.
1: Right?
3: It looks like a spaceship.
1: It's a spaceship?
3: It is huge. It is bigger than the other one.
1: What are the snacks inside the space?
3: Oh,
1: what are the snacks in the BDE energy machine?
3: At the bottom, there's like bowls of ramen noodles.
1: Ramen noodles?
3: You put like water in and then you heat it up.
1: You do?
4: Is that how you make those?
3: That's how you make
4: those. Wow. I didn't know that.
1: Ramen noodles with
3: they
1: water.
3: They have ramen noodle bowls.
4: Who knew? You put water. Then you heat it.
2: I didn't know that.
4: Yeah, you got to heat it.
1: Wow. Who knew?
3: Yeah. And then there are other snacks inside of that machine.
1: What?
3: Like, I felt like I was at the club.
1: Yeah,
3: in the break room. And I was in there.
1: Were you bopping?
3: I posted a video on my Facebook page. And I'm like, I'm in there dancing.
1: Can we call it the BDE energy machine?
4: That's redundant, dude.
3: Sure.
1: Yeah, that's true.
4: It's just BDE machine.
1: You know, I want to call it BDE energy, extra energy,
4: ooh.
1: BDE style.
4: All right.
1: It's a BDE.
4: It's a BDE snack. It's a BDE snack machine.
1: Everybody loves a snack from that.
4: Yep.
3: So you haven't even been up there to see it?
1: No, I'm going to go check it out.
3: He has been up there to see it.
1: I have?
3: But there was nothing but cakes on the table, and
1: I
3: it was
1: those.
3: Like tunnel vision.
4: Dude, I don't even want to hear about that crap right now, okay?
1: Here's what's great about when our corporate comes to town is they get all the good snacks, and then what they do is they come into it later, and I'm like Copperfield going, can I have a bunch cake, sir? No, when corporate's in town, we don't get it. But like today, it's like secondary snack.
3: Yeah.
1: And I take secondary snack.
3: But
1: I like secondary snack.
3: Are you supposed to refrigerate bunch cakes?
1: I don't know. I ate it anyway.
4: They're not going to last long enough.
1: Dude, that's the thing.
2: They had those in the little cookies with the little sprinkles.
4: Oh, shut up.
1: Dude, Publix, man.
3: I was going to say, side note, you're doing blood work today. You can't eat.
4: I know. I can't. It's like nothing bunt cakes are in there laughing at Kush. What's up?
1: I even got HR involved, you know what? Because she told me about it. And I told her about you having the blood work.
4: Yeah.
1: You know what the HR office said to me? This is how we roll. She goes, why don't you just go in there and put it in front of his face? I go, oh, I'm already on it. Damn.
3: That's so mean.
0: Hunter, Jessica, and Kush. 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
1: You might be sitting there saying to yourself, you know, I'm going to start the day right. I'm going to eat a refreshing cup of yogurt like Jamie Lee Curtis. I'm going to get my Activia on so my gut is regulated and I'm regular, right? That's what you want. Get that yogurt kicking.
2: If you can walk into work with the best gut flora of anybody else,
1: yeah.
2: I mean, what a great way to start the day.
1: And you ladies like to out-gut flora you other ladies.
2: Mm-hmm.
1: However, we're about to ruin yogurt. Aren't we, Jessica? Yeah, yogurts. Oh, yeah.
3: Well, this I wouldn't consider this a recall, per se.
1: What is it,
3: But
1: man?
3: There's a woman in Cleveland, Ohio, and she has a daughter, and she was opening up a yogurt cup.
1: What kind?
3: For her child's great...
2: Like a go-gurt?
3: Great value Walmart yogurt. And found a weird-looking rectangular-shaped object in the mixture, and she pulls it out, and... It's a Band-Aid.
1: Used?
2: Oh, God.
1: Yeah.
3: I mean, I'm assuming, like, how else would a Band-Aid still, get in there?
1: Yeah.
2: No, right?
3: I'm assuming it was from one of the workers who work at this Great Value yogurt plant, or wherever they get the yogurt.
2: Yeah, where they
3: there was a Band-Aid in it, and she took to TikTok and posted that she found this Band-Aid in the yogurt.
1: That's horrifying to me. You ever just see a Band-Aid in a swimming pool? And you're like, oh, God.
3: I said it in the ocean. Millions of gallons of salt water.
1: To get it out.
2: Millions of gallons of salt water in the ocean. You see one little Band-Aid and you freak out.
3: Right.
1: Or like a Band-Aid in a Mr. Kitty pool or a little Mr. Turtle pool. You see the Band-Aid every Band-Aids or like in the shower. Oh, dude, you ever see a Band-Aid in the shower when you go to the gym and someone's got the Band-Aid that washed off? You're like, I am standing in nonsense right now.
3: I think there are a couple.

0: couple of things that I could like compare as far as nastiness. I would say fingernails, like press on nails are pretty gross.
1: That's
0: too.
1: That's pretty nasty.
0: But yeah. Have y'all ever found anything in food like this?
1: Nope.
0: 972-9292. My sister Brittany, when she was like in middle school or high school, had a friend over and my mom was cooking dinner and we were infamous for canned green beans and canned corn. Like that was, my mom would make a meal and we had to pick a vegetable and she'd say, go pick a vegetable. And so she opened a can of green beans and there was a grasshopper in it. And I remember my mom reached
2: like
0: out to the company,
2: grasshopper?
0: A whole grasshopper. My mom, this was back in the day when you would like email companies.
1: Yeah.
0: Like
1: a strongly worded one.
0: Now everybody just does a video and tags them and slams them. But you would email the company and go, Dear Green Giant or whatever, whoever the guy, Dear Green
1: go,
0: Giant.
1: Ho, ho, ho.
0: I opened a can of green beans and there was a whole grasshopper. And what stood out to me the most about what she wrote, she said, My daughter had a friend over. And now I am embarrassed that I was going to serve her a grasshopper. I think it was like on her plate. I think my mom scooped it out. And
1: she dumped it, cooked it.
0: Mm-hmm. Yeah.
1: Was it just the green beans or did you put like some cheese on it?
0: No, I think it was just the green beans probably.
2: Seems to me though, like a grasshopper is one of the clean bugs that you wouldn't mind eating.
0: Ew. Hello? Is there a clean bug?
2: Yeah, a grasshopper.
0: Well, then we got a text at 972-9292. Alan sent like a screenshot talking about common things that are found like in vegetables that are canned.
1: Yeah. Why, Alan? Why?
0: Like
1: it's
0: maggots,
1: Monday.
0: Like maggots and mushrooms. There are earworm larvae in canned corn.
1: Oh, God, Alan.
0: They say in peanut butter, there are 30 to 50 insect fragments per 100 grams of peanut butter. And I've seen videos online about peanut butter and bugs in your peanut butter.
2: They say if you eat enough fast food burgers that you've eaten rat meat.
0: Ew, get out of here.
2: Really? Because, I mean, in the company, yeah, they fall in the grinder. And
1: well, this has been a great morning so far.
0: Oh, my gosh. We just got another text from Jimmy from Goose Creek. And he said, when I lived in Connecticut, I was at a restaurant. And I was served a Coke, and there was a Band-Aid in his Coke.
1: What's up with the Band-Aids? Listen, I put Band-Aids on those little diapers that they put in the swimming pool. If you can't get your bodily functions together as a kid, you don't get to go in the pool. You got a Band-Aid on, you don't get to come to work. I'm all about
2: a Band-Aid.
1: That.
2: You got to stay home from work?
1: Stay home from work. You got a Band-Aid on, because God knows it's going to end up somewhere.
0: I'll
1: it's
0: going to
1: end up in the lunchroom. It's going to end up in the microwave. It's going to end up on the floor of a bathroom, a gym. I don't know.
0: Angie said, we found a Angie and Rob from Monk's Corner, we found a safety pin in a can of baked beans.
1: Ooh. Oh, my God.
0: Oh, my God. Crazy. Mm-hmm. Oh, my gosh.
1: All right.
0: 972-9292. If you have more stories of things that you found.
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1: I'm getting drunk on a plane.
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0: worked in risk management at a grocery store chain, and they've had half a mouse in green beans, roaches in canned peas, a fly in black-eyed peas, multiple grasshoppers in green beans. That seems to be one of the most common things found in green beans.
1: May I ask a question, Amy? What half of the mouse?
0: Well, I said that. I said, Kush.
1: Very important.
0: Off the air, I said, Kush wants to know. Well, Hunter does too, obviously. Kush wants to know which half of the mouse. And she said, it was the back half. I will never forget the length of that tail because it was in
1: the... Oh, not the bottom half.
0: The bottom half of the mouse. Anyway, but yes.
2: No, I want to eat the top half. More protein up there.
0: Yeah.
2: So that's... wow. Yeah. All right, cool.
1: That is a whole lot to process and possibly never digest.
0: Yeah, so...
2: I'm going to go home tonight and I'm going to board over... my pantry.
0: Because
2: I don't ever, because I got a bunch of canned food in there. I don't need to get
0: imagine
2: in there.
0: Imagine what's in that Chef Boyardee ravioli.
2: I don't want to know.
1: People.
2: It's people.
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0: peppers do make you toot.
1: They do.
2: Tootin' peppers?
0: Oh, yeah. Peppers make you toot. That's true.
2: They make me burp. Dr. Pepper makes me burp.
0: Well, I was talking about peppers.
1: That should be the name of our
0: peppers.
1: Our new 3-person acoustic jam band, Tootin' Peppers.
0: Yeah, right.
1: thank you for coming out.
2: I think our wheeze happened to the...
1: We're tooting peppers.
0: Are you dying? Are you both dying? we were talking about Dr. Pepper because, in my opinion, because I'm a Coke kid, but to me, Dr. Pepper was always my jam. That was always my go-to as a kid. 23 flavors. I'm not like our afternoon guy, Tug, who drinks zero DP. That is just... that's offensive.
2: I have my Poppy Doc Pop in the refrigerator.
1: Doc Pop. Yeah.
0: I will say,
1: I love the names of the off-brand Dr. Peppers. They're tremendous.
0: If you don't want to get some Dr. Pepper, I was telling Tug this. Liquid Death has Dr. Death. I swear it tastes like Dr. Pepper.
2: See?
0: It does. And I love me some Dr.
2: But
0: Pepper.
2: But because it's Dr. Death, it's not as bad as Doc Pop.
0: Well, it's filtered water, I think. Oh. I don't know how they get that Dr. Pepper taste in there. They do it somehow.
2: It's
0: right?
2: Cherry.
0: Dr. Is Death, it? Man. I drink it all the time.
2: What is Dr. Pepper's flavor? Cherry, right?
0: There's 23 flavors, Jessica.
2: Well, whatever.
0: If you're from the South, you know that.
2: Cherry.
1: Look at all these imitation Dr. Pepper names.
0: Oh, yeah.
2: My God.
0: There's
2: seeing?
0: So many.
1: Country Doctor?
0: I think I'm staying away from that. I'm staying away.
1: Doc Holliday?
0: Eh.
1: Brahms Special?
0: Eh. Yeah.
1: Big K, Dr. K?
0: Ooh, no.
1: That's from Kroger.
0: Yeah, stay away.
1: How about Doc Zip?
0: Doc Zip?
1: Doc Zip. Like, double P.
2: Sometimes I can kind of understand, like... how you're tying things together. But I don't know. How about this name? Fizzy Glizzy.
0: All right. Give me
2: Dr. Pepper.
0: What's up with that? Because I know what a glizzy is.
2: Glizzies are hot dogs. Yeah. I just learned that like 4 or 5 years ago.
0: Wow. Ketchup.
2: I know. Ketchup does not go on a glizzy.
0: It
2: right?
0: does not.
2: Ketchup. Mm. Anyway, Johnsonville sausages. You've heard of that brand.
0: Yeah, love Johnsonville, man.
1: Yeah. They're the best.
0: They're good. Not the best, but they're good.
1: Cream of the crop.
2: They're teaming up with a food mashup. It is a Dr. Pepper-inspired sausage.
0: Let's go.
2: Dr. Pepper sausage. And so
0: yes.
2: That's where Fizzy Glizzy comes from. So their quote of how it tastes, it says, the flavor takes cues from the soda's famous 23-flavor blend.
0: Yeah.
2: Creating a sweet and savory finish meant to work as both a cookout novelty and a conversation starter.
0: Well, that's a conversation starter.
1: DP, heck yeah, it is.
0: DP dogs?
1: Yeah.
2: Dr. Pepper dog. They're going to be out at Walmart and 7-Eleven. I guess on their
1: could
2: little...
1: you, like, do the Costco thing. Thing, though? And, like, you could probably do it yourself. You soak it in some Dr. Pepper, what, for a couple hours?
0: You can't do that.
2: So instead of doing the beef broth...
1: Right.
2: Soak it in Dr. Pepper.
1: Put it in Dr. Saying. Pepper.
2: So I have a recipe that I do that I love, and it's called Dr. Pepper Chicken.
0: Okay, I'm here. Let's go.
2: Oh, you get the crock pot.
0: Okay.
2: And you put chicken breasts in the crock pot, and then it's like, I don't know the measurements. You can probably find it online, but it's Dr. Pepper, ketchup, green peppers, and onions. That's it. That is it.
0: Okay, what's the flavor? You get this tangy, like...
2: You get, but it's more of like the Dr. Pepper is more of like the meat tenderizer.
1: Yeah, that's right. It does break it down some, huh?
2: Yeah, yeah, yeah. So you're not getting a ton of the flavor from the Dr. Pepper, but whatever the Dr. Pepper flavor and the ketchup mixing together is
0: beats
2: really
0: that chicken
2: good.
0: Right up.
2: It's so good.
0: Beats it up.
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0: 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Heck, if Uncle Sam himself says, now that's a little too much, you win. Hunter, Jessica, and Kush want to see your best America outfit for Dierks Bentley at Credit One Stadium.
1: I'm getting drunk on a plane.
0: 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If we pick your picture, you're headed to the show. But hold on to your freedom fries, because one grand prize winner is going to get the best seats in the house. Y'all hurry up.
2: What was I thinking?
0: Just send us them pictures before your cousin Earl wears the same outfit to Family Dollar.
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0: on there with you. Mm-hmm. Ain't nobody drinking beer because they're on to something else. They're on another rotation.
1: They are.
0: And all they sold was Liquid Death. Never had one before. And now I'm hooked. But they've got these different flavors, and it's water. Liquid Death is water. Mm-hmm. But it tastes just like soda. So I'll drink there's Dr. Death. There's not, I think it's not so Mountain Dew or something like that. It tastes like Mountain Dew. There's a cola. There's all kinds of flavors.
1: All right.
0: And I guess they're doing something else, too. Is this, because I would like to be a part of this, I think.
1: You do?
0: Yeah.
1: It's kind of morbid.
2: I was going to say, it has nothing to do with a flavor. It has nothing to do with anything.
0: Could be a flavor.
2: Like
1: might be.
0: This could be a flavor.
1: Although, it could be going back to the basic flavor of just plain old Dr. Death.
0: Yeah, right. Yeah.
2: It's nasty.
0: If you drink enough Dr. Death, you might be the flavor of Dr. Death.
1: Exactly.
0: All right.
3: Oh, man, they can mix you back in.
0: This is from Liquid Death, correct?
1: Yeah, this is from Liquid
0: Death. I've not
1: really
0: heard
2: this. So.
0: You
2: haven't?
0: No.
2: Oh, it's great.
0: No, I'm actually waiting because I'm like really surprised.
2: Oh, okay.
1: All right, here you go.
0: All right.
4: From Liquid Death and Spotify, the first ever urn with a built-in wireless speaker. What's the worst part about being dead? You can't listen to music.
1: True.
0: See? That's a good point.
1: That's a great point.
2: When you're dead, you need music?
0: Yeah, you do.
1: You're just sitting there, a pile of ashes, you can't get your groove on?
0: So not only that, it's eternity without music.
1: Right.
2: But you can,
1: thank you, Hunter.
2: You could take that urn anywhere, and it could listen to music anywhere. Like, if you were in the ground, I could understand, like, because I've seen and I've heard of, like, caskets that have, like, Bluetooth, and you can play songs
0: to
2: people in the casket.
0: Well, that's what's up.
2: But, like, the urn, you could carry it, you could take it to concerts.
0: I wanted to play Kiss. That's all I wanted to do. I wanted to play every Kiss album that I've ever loved.
1: That's what I would pipe into your urn.
0: Yeah.
3: There's a little more of this?
1: Yeah.
0: All right.
4: Now you can enjoy all your favorite jams for eternity.
1: Yeah. There you go.
0: How do I get one?
1: It doesn't get any better than that, does it?
0: Ah, not at all.
1: Let's find out.
0: All right.
4: Research shows that if you keep the dead happy, they're less likely to haunt you.
0: That's very
4: music
0: true.
4: Music has been shown to reduce hauntings by up to 47%.
1: Okay. See? Half the hauntings. So all you got to do is pipe some music into that urn.
0: Yeah.
1: I mean, it doesn't get any better than that. So, yeah, they teamed up with Spotify.
2: And Liquid Death, yeah.
0: Yeah, but how do we get one?
1: Oh, you just go to the website.
0: That's it?
1: Yeah. Mm-hmm. Are they giving these things away, Jessica?
2: A lot of people are saying they think it's a joke.
0: That's not a joke.
1: That's no joke.
0: Death is very important, and how you want to go out is very important. I want to be in an urn.
1: Do not mess with my afterlife opportunities.
0: Yeah.
1: Okay?
0: I want it to be on the shelf next to Legos. And if you're dead, you want to go into the afterlife with a good vibe, right?
1: Yeah.
0: Like, what is your eternal vibe? So, Jessica, what is your eternal vibe?
2: You hate that word.
0: I know, I do.
2: What's your eternal vibe?
0: What's annoyed? I would be annoyed in the afterlife. Yeah. I know I'm going to be I'm annoyed in this life. I'll be annoyed in the next life or whatever, how many lives. I feel like I'm just set to annoyed.
1: Right. You are. That's your factory setting.
0: Yeah, factory setting.
1: Go back to that.
2: I think my life has been so chaotic.
0: Yeah. Chaotic.
2: I've enjoyed chaotic. So in death, I would like to rest. So I'd probably do some, like, you wouldn't say sleepy vibes. I don't want sleepy vibes. I just do chill.
0: Chill. You know?
1: Jessica would see where her gravesite is. You go, where are people going to park?
0: Yeah, right, exactly.
1: Where are you going to park
2: my urn?
0: Yeah. And it'll be yelling at us from the afterlife. I told you guys you shouldn't have moved that urn.
2: That's what I would do. I would pipe in my own voice to talk to people and scare them. You know what I mean?
0: God.
1: Oh, my God.
0: Can you imagine?
1: That would be scary.
0: That's why I'd be annoyed in the afterlife.
1: Mm-hmm. I think mine would be like, I'd just go back to the bare necessities in the afterlife.
0: The bare necessities.
2: The whole time, like on loop?
1: Sure. Yeah, that's my vibe.
0: All right, here's another question for the urn. This came from, and you can buy, well, you could buy it. It was $495. I think it's
2: sold out, right? I went to look at it, and they're sold out.
0: It's cheaper than buying a casket or going to a funeral home. That stuff will cost you.
1: Yeah.
0: What is, this is going to be fun, everybody. So get ready. What is your go-to ghost noise? Go-to ghost noise, everybody.
1: Oh, if I'm imitating a ghost?
0: Yeah, well, your go-to ghost noise.
2: Well, that would be boo.
0: Oh, my God.
2: Yeah, you'd come up to the urn, and it would just go, boo.
1: Now, if I'm going to be a ghost, I'm going to be like, whoa.
0: Yeah, see, that would be it.
1: Yeah.
2: You know what? You could do it like those, you know, the Halloween decorations at Lowe's when you walk by and you trigger it. Like anytime you walk past the urn.
0: Right.
2: That
0: would be terrifying.
1: I know.
2: What would your eternal ghost noise be?
0: Yeah.
1: God.
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1: A Florida man was found on a site called Vulcan Materials Company, and he was shoulder deep in the mud. Cops tried to go get him. They had to get ladders. Nothing was working. They finally stabilized the ground, got him out, right?
2: They're trying to throw him a rope.
1: Right.
2: Didn't work.
1: Didn't work.
3: But then they start sinking. Like, right. Imagine that. All the people that are trying to step in to help him, they start to go down in the mud. So they're like, how do we get this guy out?
2: What's rule number one when it comes to sinking in
3: mud? Panic!
2: Don't panic.
1: Don't panic. How do you end up shoulder deep in mud on Vulcan Materials Company site in Florida? You did something wrong. You disappeared. So that brought us into Pluff Mud. Because I didn't realize this, but you can sink in Pluff Mud. I mean, you can, but I didn't think you could get kind of swallowed up.
2: Right.
1: And the biggest problem that you got to watch out for, well, one is the stank because it's sulfurous.
2: And don't panic.
1: But two, infection. Because oyster shells in the beds, and you could cut yourself, and the bacteria comes in, and you look like one of those The Last of Us things, or like a Demogorgon or something like that. I'm so terrified of getting a brain amoeba. That is like the most terrifying thing to me ever. I know.
2: Those brain amoebas, they come out of rivers, but think of the tough amoeba that would come out of Pluff.
1: Oh, man.
2: Like a bionic amoeba.
1: All jacked up.
2: A steroid-infused amoeba.
1: Right. It'd be disgusting, but the smell would probably get you first. That'd probably kill you first. Probably.
3: That's what Jeanette said.
1: Yeah.
3: She said, can you imagine being like stuck in Pluff Mud all the way up to your neck? And then you're trying hard to breathe because it's probably crushing on, you know, your lungs, your chest a little bit. Mm-hmm. So you're taking deeper breaths while you're inhaling the smell of Pluff Mud.
1: Man. Think about it. You drive across that bridge and you smell, you're like, damn. Mm-hmm. And now imagine like you're cut off there. But we're here to help.
2: Yeah.
1: When in doubt, ask a Bubba.
2: Right.
1: Right. And we got a way, just in case this summer or early spring, you're out there, tra-la-la-la-la, and you're down, and you're Pluff Mud up.
2: Right.
1: Here you go.
2: Yeah, so
1: here's some tips.
2: This guy owns Sea Eagle Market down there in Florida. His name's Craig. Help me, Craig.
4: And obviously, if you can't walk vertical, you just have to get down on your hands and knees and crawl out. Normally, the soft

0: mud don't last but so far, and then you find some more textured bottom. If you have a bucket or a basket, then you put your weight on that.
1: From where?
2: I know.
1: I just happen to have a bucket in my pocket.
3: Well, what if you're out there like collecting seashells? You got a sand bucket.
4: That's on you.
1: Poisonous
4: seashells.
1: By the way,
4: I feel like I've drank with that guy.
1: Oh, yeah.
5: Well, what you do is you go make yourself crawl on out of there, and you're just going to kind of skirt across the mud over there super easy and stuff. Don't worry about it. Think about Charlie Daniels Band or maybe some Skinner that you're crawling on out. Ain't no big deal, man.
1: His buddy Bryce has got some more advice.
6: If your foot gets stuck, don't try to yank it out all at once. You kind of pull at it a couple times. It'll loosen up the mud around your foot, and you can kind of get it out.
5: Yeah, Bryce, what you got to do is pull on it a few times. You'll eventually get it out.
1: That's right.
5: That's the Florida way.
1: Bryce ain't done.
6: The more you stay in one spot, the deeper you'll go.
5: That's true. Everybody know that.
3: Please. We got a text from Alan.
4: Okay, Alan.
3: He said, did you know Pluff Mud is packed with minerals and organic matter beneficial for skin health?
1: Oh.
3: This is Whole Milk Alan. Remember him?
4: Oh, Whole Milk Alan. Here we go again.
3: This miracle mud.
4: Oh.
3: They call it miracle mud. I think he Googled this. Has been used for centuries by locals who swear by its skin-enhancing properties. So, if you get stuck in Pluff Mud, maybe you want to hang out for a little bit because it might be good for your skin.
4: So, you think you should do that? Would you put Pluff Mud on your skin, Jessica? Well, on your face?
3: They do mud masks. Why not do a Pluff Mud? I don't know.
4: Because we just said it also has infections, so you could end up looking like a zombie.
3: With oyster shells.
1: Yeah, Hunter.
4: Well, if you get cut open, but it gets cut open, it gets into your skin.
3: If I clean out the oyster shells from the mud and apply it to my face.
4: What if you get in your eye or you get in your nose and it's all inside and you get a brain amoeba, out you go.
1: Yeah, if you make that part of your skin regimen, you end up getting one of those brain needles that take you out. At least you can have open casket because your skin's so soft. You know?
3: It's a positive way to look at it.
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3: Hey, y'all. 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

So my hope is that you had a better night last night than the U.S. men's soccer team. I know about 3,000 folks were at Credit One Stadium, left disappointed, but I think they had some fun, at least for a little while. U.S. losing to Belgium 4-1 and our run in the World Cup is over. Now we turn our attention to other things, right? I'm Brian Cleary with Lauren Elena music for you on 92.5 Kickin' Country.

T-top Jack in her cherry coke town. Mama and daddy put their roots right here, cause this is where the car broke down. Yellow dog school bus kicking up red bus, kicking

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3: 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We're talking about summertime is here. Mm-hmm. The grapes like the warm weather, but not so much the people.
4: Yeah, heat and humidity, grapes love. 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

So I went for an early morning 2 mile run this morning early because you beat the heat, right? No, I think I sweated more today than I have in a long, long time. And sadly, not going to get any better. Scattered afternoon thunderstorms today, 93 for the high, sunshine, 97 tomorrow. It's already 90, feeling like 98 with Chris Stapleton on 92.5 Kickin' Country. I know.

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the James Island Yacht Club. 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One.

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0: 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If we pick your picture, you're headed to the show. 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Y'all hurry up.
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1: All right, Jessica, looking at my roof right now, it's a scary situation. 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
2: Absolutely. When I spoke to Ignacio and Emily from Southline Roofing and Exteriors, they explained that there are loans available, but there's also the Safe Home Program, which is run by the South Carolina Department of Insurance that gives grant money to homeowners for roof replacement.
1: Wait a minute. 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It's not a loan?
2: It's not a loan.
1: Oh, see, because that would be so helpful. 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
1: That's perfect. 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Definitely look these guys up. If you're looking to replace your roof, do it without the fear.
2: No job is too big or too small, so Google Southline Roofing and Exteriors.
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92.5 Kickin' Country. This may be something on the bucket list of you or someone you know. Not on mine, but if you've ever wanted to head over to Spain and participate in the annual Running of the Bulls, well, now's the time to do it. Today, the first day of the Running of the Bulls, they'll do it every day through July 14th.

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0: So at GarthBrooks.com, there's been a countdown clock that expired at 7 Nashville time this morning, 8 o'clock our time. What was the historic announcement? I'll fill you in coming up and play some Garth Brooks music as part of the 90s at noon, about 25 minutes away, coming up at 12 on 92.5 Kicking Country.
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0: y'all. 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And if your closet looks like an American flag exploded in a camouflage factory, congratulations. 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I'm talking Eagle shirts, American flag overalls, cowboy boots, cut-off jorts, them sunglasses with them little stars on them. 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

Jody Messina is on the 90s at noon. Her big hit Stand Beside Me is on 92.5 Kickin' Country. This is Brian Cleary, and if you've gone to garthbrooks.com over the past week or so, a countdown clock has been going down. It expired at 7 o'clock Nashville time this morning, 8 o'clock our time. What was it all about? Well, a historic announcement from Garth, who is going to roll out his Blame It All on My Roots tour. Garth plays stadiums in these huge venues, and what he's decided instead, his new tour kicking off in August, he's going to play arenas. Maybe the North Charleston Coliseum. Fingers crossed, let's hope so. Garth says he wants to bring the intimacy back by his concerts. He'll be recording every show. The Blame It All on My Roots tour is going to serve as the foundation for Killer Live, which is a groundbreaking new approach, Garth says, to live recording that will continue his tradition of capturing history in real time. He's just announced the first stop, and that's how Garth does things. He'll announce them one at a time. But the tour, the Retro Arena Tour, kicking off August 21st, 22nd at Gainbridge Fieldhouse in Indianapolis. Now, as Garth always does, things are going to be different. 8-ticket limit for you. That's normal. Tickets go on sale on July 17th, but there will be no pre-sales or advanced box office sales. It'll be in the round and in stage. All seats will be reserved. And knowing Garth, not going to be some crazy $500,000 price. Give you more information as that becomes available. And we'll just hope that he decides to return to Charleston. Here's The Dance, Garth Brooks on the 90s at noon.

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1: Here's that Texas boy, Mark Chestnut, on the 90s at noon. On 92.5 Kickin' Country, there's Going Through the Big D. Later on this fall, they will induct three members into the Country Music Hall of Fame as part of the class of 2026. The modern era artist is...

and a bunch of his own songs, including this big-time number one hit. Yeah. Country Music Hall of Fame Class of 2026 member Paul Overstreet. Daddy's Come Around on the 90s at Noon on Kickin' Country. Daddy's

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3: It's not a loan.
2: Oh, see, because that would be so helpful. 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
3: So, Andrea, we're sitting in the studio. 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

92.5 Kickin' Country. Have you played yet? Talking about the Mega Millions game, the jackpot, more than $500 million. Wouldn't that be sweet to win? 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Yeah.

0: 92.5 Kickin' Country. Shout out to our friends over at Patriots Point there at the Omar Shrine. Don't forget their Sportsman's Banquet, now less than a month away. 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

0: Natural Jessica here, and if your closet looks like an American flag exploded in a camouflage factory, congratulations, you're our kind of people. 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Heck, if Uncle Sam himself says, now that's a little too much, you win. 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
0: 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We ain't making you solve riddles, climb a mountain, or milk a bald eagle. If we pick your picture, you're headed to the show. But hold on to your freedom fries, because one grand prize winner is going to get the best seats in the house. Just send us them pictures before your cousin Earl wears the same outfit to Family Dollar.
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1: 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Come on, Kickin' Country. You live it, we play it.

You know it now, right? The fact that she is married. Is there anyone who hasn't heard about it? Taylor Swift on 92.5 Kickin' Country. While Taylor Swift was getting married, sadly, on the other end of the spectrum on Instagram, this guy announced that he and his wife, Summer, divorcing after 5 years of marriage, which also include the birth of their two daughters. John Party says as well he's going to be taking a break from social media following the split, which is certainly understandable. Here's Boots Off, John Party on 92.

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It is hot. I'm not telling you anything you don't know. A heat advisory in effect for the low country. We'll see some scattered afternoon thunderstorms, but as soon as the rain ends, the humidity goes right back up. Stray shower or thunderstorm overnight in 78. Sunny 97 tomorrow. 94 feeling more like 101 with Florida Georgia Line on Kickin' Country.

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0: 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Heck, if Uncle Sam himself says, now that's a little too much, you win. 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
2: 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Yeah, I'm somewhere on the beach.
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92.5 King Country. I'm one of those lottery players that just plays when the jackpot is big, although I must admit, since the price of Mega Millions went up to a $5 ticket, I have not played, but I'm tempted tonight. Big time jackpot, more than $500 million if you haven't played yet. Mega Millions this evening, $576 million.

Some scattered afternoon thunderstorms, but you know the humidity goes right back up after that rain. Stray shower or thunderstorm tonight and overnight, 78. Sunshine, 97 tomorrow. It's 94, feeling more like 102 with Hudson Westbrook on 92.5 Kickin' Country.

Last name on this guy's birth certificate is actually Williams, and his middle name is A-L-D-I-N-E, Aldine, but he is professionally known as Jason Aldine. 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
3: No job is too big or too small, so Google Southline Roofing and Exteriors.
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1: So, Andrea, we're sitting in the studio. 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
0: 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Y'all hurry up.
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Tay-Tay, the new bride. I knew it. I knew you from the Toy Story 5 soundtrack. Got married over the weekend at Madison Square Garden. I'm not judging necessarily. The good book tells me not to, so I'm trying not to. My faith's very important to me, but there are those moments where I fall short of the glory, and that happens with regularity every day. And Lord, I'm by my bed at night praying for God's guidance and grace. And I'll probably need to after this. I'm going to tell you a quick story, if you have a second. When my wife and I got married 25 years ago, we were standing there repeating our vows, and she had this one small tear that rolled down her cheek, and I just reached up and wiped it away. And there was an awe across the little church that we got married in. It was a sweet moment, and I still get asked about that moment from people who were there once in a while. I read in the Washington Post that they don't know who cried more during the wedding of Taylor Swift and Travis Kelce, Taylor or Travis. Are you kidding me? I'm not saying dudes can't cry, because there's things in my life that made me cry when my daddy passed. Lord, I think about him every day, and sometimes George Strait songs put a lump in my throat, and I'll get a tear coming down my cheek, too. But, I mean, to cry uncontrollably as much as your wife did as you're getting married seems excessive. You can yell at me and tell me I'm wrong if you want to at Tug Cowart, or text me at 843-972-9292. I might be wrong. I don't feel like I am.

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1: Such a clever name. Horseback. Such a clever song, too. Speaking of, it's Cody Johnson on 92.5. My name is Tug. Do you know who Danny Trejo is? He's the guy that always plays the worst bad guy in every movie, but in real life, he's like a cuddly teddy bear. He was in the Snickers commercial, too. You remember it? It was the play on Marsha, Marsha, Marsha.
2: Marsha, what happened?
3: Peter hit me in the nose with a football. I can't go to the dance like this.
2: Well, I'm sure it was an accident, sweetheart.
3: An eye for an eye. That's what Dad always says.
4: I never said that, honey.
3: Shut up! Time to teach Peter a lesson.
2: Marsha, eat a Snickers.
3: Why?
2: You get a little hostile when you're hungry. Better? Better.
1: So Danny Trejo is this big burly dude, and he had this tiny little chihuahua named Winn-Dixie. And it died, and he is so upset about it and posted it on social media, but now he's posting new pictures of all his new shelter dogs. So he's rescuing dogs just because he loves them. And if you think you want to rescue a dog too,
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0: Kicking Country 92.5. It's Tug. We all think of Dolly Parton as this just saintly woman that never loses her cool. She's always on point. She's always doing the right thing. She's always helping people. She's always smiling and putting out good music. And all those things are true. Until the moment you tell Dolly Parton you don't care for country music at all. There was a special back in the day called Dolly Parton Meets the Kids. And this little boy told her, "I don't even like country music, to be open and honest with you." Dolly fired back, "Well, to be open and honest with you, I don't really care." Just the exact opposite of what you would have thought Dolly would have said. But I'm glad she said it. Little brat, you get to make country music royalty and you try to be insulting. His parents must have been very proud. Ian Munsick's a new country singer and his new song is called Love Is Blind on 92.5.
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0: 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I have a confession. I hated it. Dad's old truck embarrassed me. Now that I'm a dad, I understand. His old truck was always there for Dad. Didn't matter how it looked. What mattered was he could always count on it. Showed up every single day, always got the job done. 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My truck embarrasses my kids. It's old and ugly and just hit 200,000 miles. It always starts and gets the job done. Dad knew what he was doing. 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
0: John Price is local.
1: I'm a Charleston homegrown lawyer, North Charleston homegrown lawyer for that matter. My first couple of years went to college at Charleston. I went to Clemson undergrad, but I went to law school in South Carolina.
0: If you need an attorney, visit the lawyer that rocks.
1: 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Actually, Phosphate Road in North Charleston.
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3: Yeah, looking at my roof right now, it's a scary situation. I'm sure you're probably in it yourself. You see that roof and you know it needs to be replaced, but then you think about the cost. That is the most scary thing out there because it's a big investment.
4: Absolutely. When I spoke to Ignacio and Emily from Southline Roofing and Exteriors, they explained that there are loans available, but there's also the Safe Home Program, which is run by the South Carolina Department of Insurance that gives grant money to homeowners for roof replacement.
3: Wait a minute. This is a grant? It's not a loan?
4: It's not a loan.
3: Oh, see, that would be so helpful because it is scary. Having had my roof replaced before, it's a big job.
4: And I've heard from a couple of people who have used the Safe Home Program, and they said it was extremely easy. And that's where Emily and Ignacio, they step in. They make sure that they take care of you. And if you don't need a full roof replacement, they do repairs as well.
3: That's perfect. 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Definitely look these guys up. If you're looking to replace your roof, do it without the fear.
4: No job is too big or too small, so Google Southline Roofing and Exteriors.

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1: From the Storm Team 2 Weather Center, today's high 95 by this afternoon. Still quite warm into the evening and overnight with a low of 79. More of the same tomorrow, high 97 with nearly a 50% chance of afternoon showers and storms.
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0: Joe Dirt, or Joe Dirte, depending on how you pronounce it, is one of my favorite movies of all time. And I know it's silly and I know it's dumb. It's just a brain-dead movie, but it makes me laugh. Did you see where David Spade, who plays Joe Dirt, stopped into an actual fireworks stand and then started quoting lines from the movie? You have to hear it. It's so good.
1: You're going to stand there
2: owning a fireworks stand.
1: Do a lot of people say that?
2: I'll say you're the Godfather.
1: Where's the Godfather? Oh, my God. You think I got that kind of money?
2: It's $8.99.
1: $899?
2: Yeah.
3: So you're going to tell me that you don't have no black cats, no Roman candles or screaming memes?
4: No disco turkeys?
1: Lava dome?
3: Or one single whistling kitty chaser?
1: What else you got?
2: Some firecrackers underneath the table.
1: Oh, is that the good stuff?
0: The lady running the stand was so starstruck, she said the biggest fireworks package they had was $1,300. I swear I think I'm related to Joe Dirt.

My son Jacob, who is going to be a senior in college this year, had the coolest conversation with his high school baseball coach, who they have such a great relationship. Jacob was a four-year letterman for him. Coach was here in town in Charleston, vacationing with his wife, Tanya. And coach calls him up and said, I've been offered the job of athletic director, and I don't know if I should take it or not. I want to know from a player's perspective what you think of that. Like, if you were a senior this year and your head coach left to become the AD, how would you feel about it? It was just a cool thing for him to want to know that and then to choose Jacob to talk to about it. My son told me after talking to his coach about this, he was like, it reminded me of the song Five More Minutes. You just never know when your last time to step on the field will be. Country music just paints a picture that everybody can relate to. That's why it's America's music. That's why it's the greatest format of music. And though it's having a renaissance right now, those people that just are here because it's popular, they'll tail off. They'll go away, and it'll just be you and I there again. Because you and I, we were country when country wasn't cool. Tug on 92.5 and the Kickin' Country app.

0: 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Heck, if Uncle Sam himself says, now that's a little too much, you win. 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
0: 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Y'all hurry up. 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
0: So, Andrea, we're sitting in the studio. We're talking about summertime is here. Mm-hmm. The grapes like the warm weather, but not so much the people.
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19: From the Storm Team 2 Weather Center, today's high 95 by this afternoon. Still quite warm into the evening and overnight with a low of 79. More of the same tomorrow, high 97 with nearly a 50% chance of afternoon showers and storms.
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is my favorite. Tug 92.5 Kicking Country. That's why when I read that Kansas City, Missouri is the best barbecue city in the world, I knew clearly they had not been to the Low Country because there's so much good barbecue here in town. Lewis Barbecue, Rodney Scott's Barbecue, Swig and Shine, Can't Leave Out Home Team. Those people from Travel Magazine get it wrong more than they get it right. If I left out a barbecue joint that I needed to mention or I need to try, because you know I'm new to the Low Country, only been here since March, hit me at Tug Coward across the social media platforms and get me on the right track. You can even make it easier if you don't have time. Just shoot me a text at 843-972-9292. I don't want to miss any of them, and I want to try all of them. That's me and my wife Laura's thing. We always like to try new restaurants. We always have our favorites that we go back to, but we always try as many as we can. That's what we do for date nights most time. Josh Ross now. This is Hate How You Look on Kickin' Country 92.5.

ever play the lottery, and maybe I'm dumb for not doing it. Because even if you just play and it's a dollar, you get days worth of conversation. What would we do? The what ifs of winning the lottery. A dude hit the lottery for $50,000 just playing the numbers off a random license plate that he saw driving down the road. And I don't know about you, but I always just choose random numbers or have it randomly choose numbers for me. What if? What if you won the lottery? What would you do? Depending on how much it is. I'm too practical to do anything crazy. Like, I ain't buying a yacht or I ain't buying a mansion. I'm just paying off the bills, paying off my mama's bills. Mother-in-law, father-in-law pay off their bills and anybody else that I can help. But if I made, like, stupid money, if I hit, like, a huge, like, billion-dollar jackpot, Lord, I'm gonna throw us all a party. I'm buying you a drink and maybe a car. Who knows? Wish me luck. Well, as I said, I never played the lottery, but it's mainly because I never go into a gas station. Hit the Circle K, man. I'm not walking in. Do you actually go into a gas station? When's the last time?

Man, I'm not walking in. Do you actually go into a gas station? When's the last time? Only on road trips, like when you got a bathroom break, maybe get a snack to keep you awake. Tug on 92.5, Kicking Country. But if I ever do, if it accidentally happens, you and I are partying. Jack.

This is why I need a boat right here and crazy friends. And I think I've got plenty of crazy friends. I just don't have a boat. So if you got one, hit me at Tug Cowart. Cross the social media platforms. We'll go find us an alligator and have it open beers for us. You think I'm crazy? You think I'm making it up? This dude leaned over the boat, tapped on the water. A small alligator swam up. The man grabs the gator by its bottom jaw, uses one of the top teeth to puncture the beer can, and then just passes it off to his buddy who's on board the boat with him, and he shotguns the beer. That is living right there. Buddy, if that ain't redneck paradise, I don't know what is. That reminds me of everybody that I grew up with and all my cousins back home. Lord, I'm glad to be in the low country. My name is Tug. And if you've got a boat and need some friends to go out on that boat with you, I will volunteer my services. Flatland Cavalry, never coming back, zone kicking country.

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0: It's Matt from Call Dad. 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I have a confession. I hated it. Dad's old truck embarrassed me. Now that I'm a dad, I understand. His old truck was always there for Dad. Didn't matter how it looked. What mattered was he could always count on it. Showed up every single day, always got the job done. 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My truck embarrasses my kids. It's old and ugly and just hit 200,000 miles. It always starts and gets the job done. Dad knew what he was doing. For heating or cooling help that you can always count on.
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10: From the Storm Team 2 Weather Center, today's high 95 by this afternoon. Still quite warm into the evening and overnight with a low of 79. More of the same tomorrow, high 97 with nearly a 50% chance of afternoon showers and storms.
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1: Did y'all have crazy people shooting huge fireworks in your neighborhood, scaring the piss out of your dog? Me too. Tug 92.5 Kicking Country. When we got home Saturday night, some of our neighbors were still shooting fireworks, and it just scared us. I thought our dog was going to have a heart attack, and I've never been like that before. Our dog Cash, who's a mini schnauzer, chocolate brown, he was shaking violently. I really thought he was going to have some sort of medical emergency. The biggest firework ever made weighed almost 3,000 pounds. It was as heavy as a Toyota Corolla. I swear my neighbors had one of those because it sounded like the world was coming to an end. How about you? You had some crazy ones? Did you film them? Send them to me at Tug Coward across the social media platform. I'd love to laugh with you.
2: Bang up, here. Would it reverse, Terry? Oh, Lord! Lord, Jesus! Ow, Lord! Oh, Jesus! What you doing, Terry?
1: It never gets old. Oh, Lord, I love anytime we can play back up here.

don't mind tattoos. I got a tattoo when I was in the Navy stationed aboard USS South Carolina. I wish I hadn't got it. I regret it now. Hardy just got a tattoo on his bottom lip. It says Jim Bob. I don't know what it means. I don't know why you do that, but he's showing it off on Instagram. You can find him at Hardy. You can find me at Tug Cowart and at 92.5 Kickin' Country. One time backstage at a concert, a buddy of mine who's friends with Hardy invited me to go hang out, and I saw my buddy. His name is Jordan James. He's a musician in Nashville. He got a jailhouse smiley face tattoo from Hardy. Hardy had no idea what he was doing. Stella Lefty, on the other hand, about to play Boston. There's a TikTok video of her. It's just asking and sharing stories of tattoos dedicated to loved ones who've passed on, using her song lyrics. This song, they say, is about letting your guard down and surrendering to new feelings. I would have never said that. I've never written that. But apparently, there's an association to tattooed-inspired emotional vulnerabilities. Whatever in the world that gobbledygook means, I don't know. But I know it's out there. And I know this song's pretty good. It's on Kickin' Country 92.5's Tug. On a

0: y'all. Dollar General Jessica here. And if your closet looks like an American flag exploded in a camouflage factory, congratulations, you're our kind of people. 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Heck, if Uncle Sam himself says, now that's a little too much, you win. Hunter, Jessica, and Kush want to see your best America outfit for Dierks Bentley at Credit One Stadium.
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1: From the Storm Team 2 Weather Center, heat advisories in effect this afternoon and the rest of the week, with strong possibility of those afternoon showers and storms. Down to 79 tonight with 97 tomorrow, and a good chance of afternoon showers and storms again.
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0: ever wondered how people get out of traffic tickets? So have I. I never know what to say. I'm always nervous. I ain't even done nothing wrong, and I'm still always nervous. This sweet girl's got the advice you and I have been looking for.
1: So I just got pulled over. I was doing about 70 and a 55. Cop, he asked me, he said, you know why I pulled you over? I said, no clue. He's going 74 and 55. He said, let me have your driver's license. I said, I ain't got none. What about registration? I said, I ain't got none of that either. How come? I said, I don't know, but don't open that glove box. I got a pistol in there, and I just shot my husband. He's under that tarp in the back of the truck. This joker runs back. Next thing I know, there's cops everywhere, and the big dog walks up to me, and he goes, ma'am, can I see your driver's license? I handed it to him. He said, what about your registration? Gave him that. He said, open up that glove box. I did. It wasn't nothing in it. Tar's under the tarp. He said, my deputy called me and told me that you didn't have no license, no registration, and a dead man, and a pistol, and I don't know what all. And I said, I bet you that lying son of a gun told you I was speeding, too, didn't you?
0: That is the way to do it right there, boys and girls, if you want out of a speeding ticket.

0: Y'all see the video of this runaway boat? I saw it on social media. You can find me at Tug Cowart and at 92.5 Kicking Country. This teenager sees this boat just running in circles. I mean, wide open. 17-year-old Brady Procon and Brody's neighbor, Justin, jumped on the boat to save it.
1: It hears, ooh, and I looked up and I could see this boat circling. And then, of course, looked at the boat and there's nobody in it. If that boat was circling like that, it could have hit somebody.
2: So he jumped on his boat, told me to get on the jet ski to go get the kids out of the way. It just came to me. I didn't really think. I just did it. I'm realizing what I did. It scared me a little bit, but it was fun.
0: Yeah, get there. This, the kid that saved the day, Charleston being a Navy town and all, the kid that saved the day, Brady, is going in the Navy this fall. He's going to make a fine sailor if I do say so myself. God bless America.

0: If you were to ask me to write a paper on something, I don't know what I'd write about. Probably baseball or college football, definitely country music. I love history, probably write something about being in one of the most historical cities in the world, Charleston, South Carolina. There was this high school teacher that gave their kids an assignment, create a magazine and write on whatever topic you want to.
1: We're telling them they can write about whatever they want. Topics include Jimmy Buffett, was he a good guy? Magnet fishing.
0: Which I just not too long ago figured out what magnet fishing was. That's where you take a fishing rod, put a magnet on it, drag it across the bottom and just see what you can come up with, and people find the craziest of things.
1: Coral reefs, Naruto, the effects of LSD on the body, human augmentation, why umpires are the worst, Travis Scott, women's fashion in the Victorian era, Kurt Cobain, the hijab ban in France, Chapel Rowan, how suburbia is ruining American culture, axe throwing, whole bunch on soccer.
0: Makes sense with the World Cup.
1: Messi's the best, Ronaldo's the best, a few more on basketball, the inspiration behind the film Godzilla.
0: I gotta tell you, I wouldn't have chosen any of those topics. Maybe Kurt Cobain. When I was in high school, I probably would have chosen Kurt Cobain. What about you? What would you chosen to share with me at Tuck Coward.

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0: you do when there ain't nothing going on? I don't know why. Just this weekend, I had some time. Well, I say it was this weekend. It was last Thursday, to be honest. Leading into the weekend, my son was headed out of town. My wife was out getting her hair did. And I was left to my own devices at home. What did I do? Watch Smokey and the Bandit. Great movie. I don't really recall, and I've seen Smokey and the Bandit 10,000 times, if Smokey and the Bandit 2 is good. But I'm guessing, because most sequels are terrible, that it's not. I was reading Rolling Stone magazine today, and they have a list of the worst sequels of all time. Number one, Star Wars, Rise of the Skywalker. That's from 2019. I don't know where that falls in line with, like, the originals versus where we are now. That all confuses the daylights out of me. If you know, you can let me know at Tug Cowart. Across the social media platforms, some of the other movies they throw in there, Revenge of the Nerds 2, Rocky 5, Space Jam, which sucks. Of course, the sequel with LeBron James. So awful. They actually included Cars 2, which I kind of liked.
1: Finn Mac Missile, British intelligence.
2: So mighty, average intelligence.
0: Whole point of bringing it up is there are some really bad sequels out there. I mean, we all know that. But there are some really good sequels, too. Think about Rocky 4, one of the best. Top Gun Maverick, incredible. But those are the only two I can think of right off the top of my head. If you got others, 843-972-9292 or at Tug Cowart on social media. Most sequels, not good. Cody Johnson, new song, real good. Horseback's what it's called on Kickin' Country.
3: He's a ranch hand in a pinch, man. Hotter than the red on the cattle brand. Cause she's a gold digger with a quick trigger. A cast iron skillet swinging lid flipper. Now he's a double wide on the county line.

horseback. Now he's a buckskin, 15 hands, five-time team rope champion.

know if you know this or not. I didn't know it until I just stumbled across it just now, that tomorrow is National Video Game Day. I ain't no count at video games. I've tried to play them with my son Jacob. He's 22, and him and his buddies still all play, and they just kill me. I played Fortnite with them for a little bit, and I couldn't figure out how to do anything but look up, so I was killed immediately and out of the game. And yeah, they even still play that one, I guess just because they can talk crap to each other, but even the sports games, I like, or would like, to try to play them, but I'm horrible. Friend of mine's got a bar in his basement, and he's got one of those old-school stand-up video console things with like 500 games on it. It's got Pac-Man, it's got Miss Pac-Man, it's got Galaga, Burger Time, Donkey Kong, and I suck at all of them too. I used to be so good.

0: could, what game would you choose to play if you were stuck on a desert island?
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0: Gentrell Jessica here, and if your closet looks like an American flag exploded in a camouflage factory, congratulations, you're our kind of people. 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Heck, if Uncle Sam himself says, now that's a little too much, you win. 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
0: 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Y'all hurry up.
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0: If your air conditioner broke down over the weekend, waking up to a hot, sticky house is absolutely miserable. 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

Is there anything you would pay, like if money were no object, that you would buy? And I don't mean houses and cars. I mean, that's obvious. If you're loaded, you're going to buy that stuff. But is there anything like memorabilia? Like, would it be a Hank Williams nudie suit or a Jimi Hendrix guitar? Because the lyrics, an autographed copy of Don McLean's lyrics to American Pie, is selling for $154,000. One of the most legendary songs in music, not country music, not rock music, in music. Everybody knows the song. That's the kind of stuff that I love. I mean, a lineup card with Babe Ruth's name on it that you'd only see at the Baseball Hall of Fame in Cooperstown. That's the kind of stuff I dream of. I won't ever have it, but man, it doesn't hurt to dream. It's like playing the lottery. It's worth a dollar to dream about the what-ifs. Kicking Country 92.5 with Cody Johnson, Traveling Soldier. Maybe bid on some Cody Johnson Spurs one day.

bit embarrassed to admit this, but I'm going to. Tug 92.5 Kicking Country, but I'm not good with a grill. And there's nothing better than food on the grill, and that's what was so great about this last weekend, 4th of July holiday. I don't know if you think this or not, but I do. Cooking on the grill just puts you in a good mood. The food is always so much better when it's grilled, and I guess it's the tiniest bit more healthy, too. I feel like we need to do a Kicking Country recipe swap or something. Although most of my recipes would come from my wife, Laura, and from the old Zac Brown Band cookbook. Do you remember that one? If you've been a Zac Brown Band fan for a long time, he did this old-school Southern cooking cookbook. And the recipes are out of this world. So much so that I started eating coleslaw, because I never had before, after I had it at a Zac Brown Band eat and greet. Chef Rusty cooked it before, and it is so good. If you've loved Chef Rusty's food, you know he's got the restaurant Poppy's Taqueria over on Isle of Palms. If you want to do a recipe swap, find me at Tug Cowart on social media, or you can always shoot me a text at 843-972-9292.

0: I probably shouldn't tell this story. It is going to make my wife blush, but it came out when we were hanging out on a boat this past weekend. Oh my gosh, I can't believe I'm about to tell the story, but it makes so much sense because of what Jenna Bush Hager said. It's something she shared a couple years ago. She's got young ones and she's comfortable being nude around them.
1: Do you care about walking around naked with your kids around?
2: No, I don't.
1: Okay.
2: But not in a gross way.
1: Well, I mean, I'm not saying it's gross. Why are you getting defensive?
2: I'm just saying, no, I do. I'm it, but also, I'm not walking around. I'm in the privacy of my own bathroom.
1: And you're getting from point A to point B.
2: And I'm getting from point A, and I don't have much time because guess what? I have to go down there, prepare his little food.
1: So
2: and
1: he walks in.
2: He walks in and he makes fun of my nickels.
0: And so her little boy talking about the nickels is so relatable to me. We knew my son Jacob was getting too old to be in the bathroom with his mama. This is when he was little. He's going into his senior year of college this fall. But when he was a little fella, I remember him asking about mama's circles. He said, Daddy, mama has circles. You and me don't have them. How come? One of those sweet, innocent questions, but you knew at that point it's time to maybe start giving mama a little bit of privacy. Isn't life special? It's so perfectly imperfect. Tug on 92.5 Kicking Country.

0: 11. Hi, it's Matt from Call Dad. Growing up, Dad drove this old silver and red Chevy Blazer. 3-speed manual transmission, 150 horsepower inline six, ugly as all heck. I wanted my friends to think I was cool, but it was impossible to look cool climbing into that old beast. I have a confession. I hated it. Dad's old truck embarrassed me. Now that I'm a dad, I understand. His old truck was always there for Dad. Didn't matter how it looked. What mattered was he could always count on it. Showed up every single day, always got the job done. That's why today, I pay it forward. My truck embarrasses my kids. It's old and ugly and just hit 200,000 miles. It always starts and gets the job done. Dad knew what he was doing. For heating or cooling help that you can always count on.
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I don't really know who he's a fan of when it comes to college football. Sometimes it's Tennessee. Sometimes it's Vanderbilt. And they're going to play his new song, Hands Up, in about 20 seconds. One thing I do know is I know we're in the dead of summer. And I love summer. I love the heat. I love humidity. I should have been born on the equator or right here in the low country. Either one would have been fine. I am not trying to rush this summer along. I'm not. I love summertime, but I love college football. We are 61 days until the University of South Carolina kicks off their season opener September 5th against Kent State and Williams-Brice Stadium. Alternatively, we are the same distance away from Clemson University traveling down to Baton Rouge, Louisiana to figure out who's got the real Death Valley. As previously mentioned, I am not trying to rush this summer away. I love the summertime, but I mean, we are halfway through, and we do have college football on the horizon. If you stand on your tippy toes, you can see it. Tug on 92.5 Kicking Country. Who do you cheer for in the fall? What colors do you bleed?

It goes without saying that in America, country music is huge. It is the biggest format of music. There's more radio stations that play it, more artists that perform it than any other type of music. So yes, it's huge here, but country music's huge in Europe. Artists can go there and tour and sell out venues that they can't even sell out in the United States. The C2C country concerts that they do at O2 Arena is always huge. And Hyde Park is now a new stop for country artists. Morgan Wallen had the biggest country concert that's ever been in the history of Hyde Park in London. He did it about 2 years ago on the 4th of July. This year, Garth Brooks and Zac Brown Band sold out Hyde Park. There was a ton of celebrities and personalities there. Patrick Mahomes.

0: Central Jessica here, and if your closet looks like an American flag exploded in a camouflage factory, congratulations, you're our kind of people. 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Heck, if Uncle Sam himself says, now that's a little too much, you win. Hunter, Jessica, and Kush want to see your best America outfit for Dierks Bentley at Credit One Stadium.
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4: Gerald's Tires and Brakes, 843 traffic.
5: Accident on Folly Road in front of Papa John's, also working a wreck. University and Dantzler, I-26 westbound of Midland Park Road, and Rivers at Ashley Phosphate. 972-1152.
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0: Jessica here, and if your closet looks like an American flag exploded in a camouflage factory, congratulations, you're our kind of people. 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Heck, if Uncle Sam himself says, now that's a little too much, you win. 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
0: 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We ain't making you solve riddles, climb a mountain, or milk a bald eagle. If we pick your picture, you're headed to the show. But hold on to your freedom fries, because one grand prize winner is going to get the best seats in the house.
2: I'm getting some, and I ain't slept in a week. Yeah, I'm somewhere on the beach.
0: Y'all hurry up.
2: What was I thinking?
0: Just send us them pictures before your cousin Earl wears the same outfit to Family Dollar. If you have a...
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